0: 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Skal du holde ferie uden for Nordjylland?
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2: Informer, you know, say that I'm a snowman, I go blam. I like you, boom, boom, damn. Take the man that say that I'm a snowman, stab somebody out of lane.

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1: Oh, it's beautiful. But wait a minute, isn't this?
0: Yeah, yes it is.
1: But I thought the old lady dropped it into the ocean in the air.
0: Well, baby, I went down and got it for you.